I love you, baby. Tell the world I do. Ain't no woman in 14 countries love me like you do. Big, big bullfrog sitting in the pond. Big, big bullfrog sitting in the pond. Got a white tie and coattails, got no britches on. Country boogie.

run. 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Oh, country boogie.

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0: friends and neighbors, this is Bill Smith, the old ranger, asking you to stop on by Wednesday, 1 o'clock, for the Crooked Road Radio Hour. You never know what might happen as we explore music along the crooked road. Come on, there's foolishness to be had.
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Diddy, what did he? Yes, Diddy, what did he? Will somebody tell me what did he mean? I went out and I walked around. Somebody had look who's in town. Yes, Diddy, what did he? Yes, Diddy, what did he? Will somebody tell me what did he mean? Had a little girl about 4 foot tall. Come on, baby, give me some more. We did it, what did it? Yes, you did it, what did it? I wish somebody tell me what did it mean? Baby, baby, baby, baby, baby, baby, baby, baby, baby, baby, baby, baby, baby, baby, baby, baby, baby, baby, baby, baby, baby, baby, baby, baby, baby, baby, baby, baby, baby, baby, baby, baby, baby, baby, baby, baby, baby, baby, baby, baby, baby, baby, baby, baby, baby, baby, baby, baby, baby, baby, baby, baby, baby, baby, baby, baby, baby, baby, baby, baby, baby, baby, baby, baby, baby, baby, baby, baby, baby, baby, baby, baby, baby, baby, baby, baby, baby, baby, baby, baby, baby, baby, baby, baby, baby, baby, baby, baby, baby, baby, baby, baby, baby, baby, baby, baby, baby, baby, baby, 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
1: A couple of years back, I come across a great and wasted friend of mine in the hallway of a recording studio. And while he was reciting some poetry to me that he'd written, I saw that he was about a step away from dying, and I couldn't help but wonder why. And the lines of this song occurred to me. I'm happy to say he's no longer wasted. He's got him a good woman. And I'd like to dedicate this to John and June, who helped show me how to beat the devil. It was wintertime in Nashville, down on Music City Road. And I was looking for a place to get myself out of the cold, to warm the frozen feeling that was eating at my soul, keep the chilly wind off my guitar. My thirsty wanted whiskey, my hunger needed beans. But it'd been a month of payday since I'd heard that eagle scream. So with a stomach full of empty and a pocket full of dreams, I left my pride and stepped inside a bar. Actually, I guess you'd call it a tavern. Cigarette smoke to the ceiling and sawdust on the floor. Friendly shadows. I saw that there was just one old man sitting at the bar. And in the mirror I could see him checking me and my guitar. And he turned and said, "Come up here, boy, and show us what you are." I said, "I'm dry." He bought me a beer. He nodded at my guitar and said, "It's a tough life, ain't it?" I just looked at him. He said, "You ain't making any money, are you?" I said, "You've been reading my mail." He just smiled, said, "Let me see that guitar. I got something you ought to hear." Then he laid it on me.

Because the truth remains that no one wants to know. Well, the old man was a stranger, but I'd heard his song before. Back when failure had me locked out on the wrong side of the door. When no one stood behind me but my shadow on the floor. And lonesome was more than a state of mind. You see, the devil haunts a hungry man. If you don't want to join him, you gotta beat him. I ain't saying I beat the devil, but I drank his beer for nothing. Then I stole his song.

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1: Oh boy, I hate to tell you, but she was with me just last night.
0: What time?
1: 8 p.m.
0: Well, I saw her at 9.
1: I saw her at 9:45.
0: I don't think so.
1: Good luck to you.
0: Good luck to you.
1: I hope she don't hurt you.
0: Same ride back.
1: Oh,

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0: chimney. 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
1: Yeah, rock.
0: Come on and rock.
1: Rock on down the line.
0: I'll soon get my big check, baby. 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

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It's Grandma May. I love your song. If I were any better and I felt well, I'd get up and dance.

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Radio Land, you can hear the tumbling tumbleweed now as they go rolling by. 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

Friends and neighbors, this is Bill Smith, the old ranger, asking you to stop on by Wednesday, 1 o'clock, for the Crooked Road Radio Hour. You never know what might happen as we explore music along the crooked road. Come on, there's foolishness to be had.

sight. I've got me a feeling won't be seeing it tonight, but I'll ride on as fast as I can go. Freedom waits for me in old Mexico. Well, there's a pretty senorita waiting there with mysterious eyes and wavy black hair. 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

How old do you think I am? He said. I said, well, I didn't know. He said, I turned 65 about 11 months ago. I was sitting

He said, I tried it all when I was young and in my natural prime. Now it's old dogs and children

0: Turn your radios up. It's time for the tango, y'all. This is Lightning Charlie.
1: And Mike Mango D'Urso.
0: And it's another Tango Tuesday. We're coming at y'all live from high atop the Birthplace of Country Music Museum here in beautiful downtown Bristol. How you doing today, Mango?
1: Oh, I'm doing great. It's great to see all the guests in the museum, Charlie. They were taking pictures with us.
0: Well, we're one of the best-looking living things in here, anyway.
1: It's a museum!
0: We're a living exhibit.
1: That's right.
0: And we're going to start off the show today with The Good, the Bad, and the Ugly, present company excluded, of course.
1: That's good, Charlie.
0: Oh, no, that's bad.
1: Oh, no.
0: Yeah, it's only one set.
1: Oh,
0: That's good.
1: That's good.
0: Starting off with Tim Menzies. And that's good.

0: cars?
1: They heard you was coming in, so they come down and got a front seat.
2: Yeah.
1: I guess you heard about my terrible misfortune.
2: Oh.
1: Yeah, my great uncle died.
2: Oh, that's bad.
1: No, that's good.
2: How come?
1: Well, when he died, he left me $50,000.
2: Oh, that's good.
1: No, that's bad.
2: How come?
1: Well, when the Internal Revenue got through with it, all I had left was $25,000.
2: Oh, that's bad.
1: No, that's good.
2: How come?
1: Well, I bought me an airplane and learned to fly.
2: Oh, that's good.
1: No, that's bad.
2: How come?
1: Well, I was flying upside down the other day, and I fell out of the darn thing.
2: Oh, that's bad.
1: No, that's good.
2: How come?
1: Well, I looked down under me, and there's a great big old haystack.
2: That's good.
1: No, that's bad.
2: How come?
1: Well, I got a little closer. I saw a pitchfork aimed right at me.
2: Oh, that's bad.
1: No, that's good.
2: How come?
1: I missed a pitchfork.
2: Oh, that's good.
1: No, that's bad.
2: How come?
1: I missed a haystack, too.
2: That's bad.
1: No, that's good.
2: How come?
1: Well, I bounced around a few minutes. An ambulance came and took me to the hospital.
2: Oh, that's good.
1: No, that's bad.
2: How come?
1: Well, I was in the hospital there for a while, and I took a turn for the nurse.
2: That's bad.
1: No, that's good.
2: How come?
1: Well, my wife came in one day and caught me kissing his nurse.
2: Oh, that's bad.
1: No, that's good.
2: How come?
1: She said if that was the way I was going to act, I could have this pretty nurse. She's going to pack her clothes and go back home to mama.
2: That's good.
1: You're darn right that's good.

what you think mine's made out of, lasagna?

0: Louis Prima and Keely Smith.
1: The king of the swingers.
0: I'm telling you, Keely Smith would just stand there stone-faced, and Louis Prima would
1: go crazy,
0: clown around, and
1: yeah,
0: go nuts.
1: The contrast with her, just the foil there, just sitting stock still, and him jumping around crazy.
0: And you know, in their life, she was the good, and he was the bad.
1: he was probably the ugly also, at least on weekends.
0: Yeah. That's right. And we heard That's Good, That's Bad by Archie Campbell with Roy Clark.
1: Yep.
0: And that was really good. And then we heard That's Good by Tim Menzies. And, you know, I wanted to play that so long, Charlie.
1: Well, they wouldn't let us. I think the censors thought it was his last name. He's got to have the worst. That's got to be the worst stage name. Tim Menzies.
0: Well, if he had just changed it to Tim Mensah, then he would have been very smart.
1: Oh, that's good.
0: Oh, no, that's bad.
1: Because then he'd be charged a subscription fee to Mensa.
0: So we're having a lot of fun this morning on the Lightning and Mango Tango.
1: We got it good, and it ain't bad.
0: Well, no, that's bad, because now we're going to play a tragic singer-songwriter. But I felt that these songs were really, they're beautiful songs.
1: Oh, he's a great songwriter, Tim Hardin.
0: But Tim Hardin's life was a sad one.
1: Right.
0: And I guess some of the songs came out of that experience in his life. You know, he...
1: For sure. You know, you can't... Yeah. Out of the pain.
0: Yeah. Yeah. And you know, we're going to play one tune by Tim Hardin singing himself. And he has said, like, I'm a jazz singer. You know, that's how he tried to talk about his performance. He's like, I'm not really a songwriter. I'm a singer who writes songs. But we're going to play three of his really great tunes, starting with Reason to Believe, which Rod Stewart had a big hit with. But this is Tim Hardin himself.
1: Nobody sings a songwriter songs like the songwriter himself.
0: That's right.

0: That's our artist of the month, Bobby Darin with If I Were a Carpenter, huge hit on Tim Hardin's song. Before that, we heard The Man in Black himself, Johnny Cash, with The Lady Came from Baltimore, another beauty. And we started that set with Tim Hardin singing his own song beautifully with Reason to Believe.
1: And you know, Tim Hardin was at Woodstock, but...
0: Really?
1: Yeah, but he never got onto the album. And I think when they reissued, they put on one track that he did at Woodstock.
0: Really? I did not know that.
1: Yes.
0: Here's a trivia question that was asked to me at Mulligan's this week.
1: Yes.
0: By Kieran, the Irish trivia master for all of East Tennessee, I guess. Anyway, the question is, and I got it, and so I have faith that you'll get it. Which Woodstock artist sold the least amount of records at the time of his appearance at Woodstock, but present day has sold more records than every other Woodstock artist?
1: Jimi Hendrix.
0: Nope.
1: Oh well. Tommy James.
0: No.
1: Oh, he wasn't at Woodstock.
0: Yeah, he.
1: All right, I don't know.
0: Carlos Santana.
1: Carlos Santana.
0: Mm-hmm.
1: That makes a lot
0: makes
1: of sense.
0: Makes sense. See, I got that. I thought you're a lot smarter than me. You and Tim Mensa are in the Genius Society.
1: Well, you know, Kinky Friedman was a Mensa.
0: He was a member
1: yes,
0: of Mensa.
1: And he used to do a routine. You know, his act never changed over,
0: right.
1: You know, 20 years.
0: And you say his act, his songs, his jokes, his
1: everything.
0: Quips, absolutely same.
1: So he didn't
0: same.
1: Change, and people came over and over and over again just to see the same act.
0: Unbelievable.
1: Yeah, if he had changed it, they'd be angry.
0: They would have been a riot.
1: So yeah. He used to do this little skit. He'd go, you know, there's some classic songs. I'm going to do them right now. And then he'd do, if I were a carpenter and you were a lady, would you marry me anyway and have a wooden baby? And then he'd go, I rode through the desert on a horse with no legs. And that was the whole skit, and everyone would be laughing.
0: Oh, my goodness.
1: Now, you know, Charlie,
0: it's
1: you're...
0: It's funnier. It's like wine. It gets better with leftover Italian food.
1: That's right. Now, Charlie, you're a lot like Kinky Friedman.
0: You mean as far as IQ is concerned?
1: Oh, yes, indeed. So I have some questions because the listeners, you know, they write in questions. They don't ask anything about Mango.
0: Why is that?
1: I think I'm an open book. But yeah. You, Lightning Charlie, you have an aura of mystery.
0: I am an international man of intrigue.
1: That's right. So they wrote some questions, which I will read to you to get your answer.
0: And I've not seen any of these.
1: Now, the first one seems to be from a Christian.
0: Okay.
1: And they said, Charlie, who was the first man?
0: My wife said I was.
1: The first man. Now, Charlie, that is just, as Kinky would say, I disavow that answer. Now, Charlie, another.
0: Unlike Kinky, I'll change my answer by next week.
1: Another listener wanted to know, how did you first get into show business?
0: Well, you might say I stepped in it. Next question. I hope there's some better ones in
1: here. Well, I don't know. Eugene, pop up that cue card so I can read the next question.
0: He's got it upside down.
1: Yeah, turn it the other way. Oh, thank you. Okay. Oh, this is a really, really intelligent question.
0: Okay.
1: What are some of the pros and cons to you, Lightning Charlie, continuing to perform an unbelievable schedule of over 300 shows a year?
0: Yeah, this is a serious question. well, there's a lot of good and bad, but I'll tell you about one thing. The women, always screaming, yelling, tearing at my clothes. You know, all they do is grab, grab, grab.
1: Wow.
0: I'll tell you, if it wasn't for that, I'd quit. Next question.
1: Wow, that was a very
0: ask a serious question,
1: yeah,
0: get a stupid answer.
1: A very serious answer there.
0: Are these real did they say excuse me, I'm all choked up from the women grabbing.
1: all I can say is these are the questions Eugene is holding up on his cue cards. Because I can't. Because
0: they come to the station and Eugene has the only key to the post office.
1: That's right. I see. Eugene, now wait a second. This, I
0: that explains why there's brown stains, Yoo-hoo chocolate drink all over
1: I can't even believe
0: the back
1: this.
0: Of your page
1: I can't
0: there.
1: Believe this question. This is outrageous, Eugene. Are you sure someone wrote this? Okay, he's sure.
0: He's shaking his head.
1: He's saying. So, Charlie, I don't know if you're aware of this or not, but there's rumors circulating around Radio Bristol. Now, I'd like to clarify this.
0: Mm-hmm.
1: Is it true that you smoke marijuana and sip Jack Daniels before each and every Lightning and Mango Tango show?
0: Well, wait a minute now. I may take a little nip now and then, but I've got a good excuse.
1: And what's that?
0: Do you think I'd be here talking to you every week if I was sober?
1: Well, Charlie.
0: Medicinal.
1: I'll tell you.
0: I'm a functional alcoholic. I got to have the alcohol to function here.
1: I thought you just drank some of Eugene's Yoo-hoo.
0: Have you ever smelled the Yoo-hoo? I mean, we talk about it going all over the walls, splattered all over the walls, but it's like bleach. It bleaches these walls. You just wipe it down.
1: Wow.
0: It's amazing whatever's in there.
1: Well, Charlie, the Tango has been on for over a year, and we have lots of loyal listeners who tune in every single week.
0: Every week?
1: Well, on and off, you know.
0: Yeah, every time it's on, they turn it off. Eugene, can you... Do me a favor, Eugene. Will you spit towards New Jersey for me, please? It's going all over the glass.
1: All right, there's one last question. I don't even know how we got here. What? Eugene, are you sure this was a question? What do you call a gelded rooster?
0: A gelded rooster?
1: That's what Eugene is holding up. I don't know.
0: A gelded rooster. Is that the one that just says a doodle-doo?
1: Oh, no more questions, Eugene. That's it.

0: Now, Charlie, that was Little Red Rooster by Howlin' Wolf.
1: Chester Burnett. Apologies for the interruption. We said that if Howlin' Wolf were in the studio here, we wouldn't have interrupted
0: him. You wouldn't dare.
1: No, sir. He just had a birthday this last week, Howlin' Wolf, on June 10th. You know, Sam Phillips, you know, Wolf recorded at Sun in Memphis before he went to Chicago and Chess. And Sam Phillips, even among his stable of all-time greats, Elvis, you know, Perkins, Cash, Jerry Lee Lewis, and other blues guys like Little Junior Parker and Jimmy Cotton, he said, Sam Phillips, that he'd give everything he owned just to be sitting and watching Howlin' Wolf in a chair singing into a mic one more time. He said it was just the most religious experience in the world.
0: Wow.
1: Great Howlin' Wolf.
0: And before that, we heard The Chicken and the Hawk by Big Joe Turner.
1: Mm-hmm.
0: And we started that set off with Backyard Boogie by the great Louis Jordan.
1: Or Barnyard Boogie.
0: Oh, yeah. That's right. Mm-hmm. They were in the back.
1: They put their barn in the back.
0: They put their barn in the
1: back. So the animals don't, you don't sit up front with the grown-ups. Well, but that's our little animal set.
0: That
1: there.
0: Was excellent. Now, you know,
1: and
0: Charlie,
1: I love animals. They're delicious. No, go ahead. I'm sorry. I didn't mean
0: well,
1: to
0: that was that joke that Joanne told you yesterday.
1: Oh,
0: remember
1: tell,
0: that joke?
1: Tell it to
0: like
1: the folks. Funny or not funny?
0: Do people eat more bananas or monkeys?
1: And I don't know.
0: Right. The answer is they eat more bananas. The grocery store doesn't sell monkeys.
1: Funny or not funny?
0: So, you know.
1: Excuse me. Do you serve crabs?
0: So, you know that comedy.
1: You got a stutter this morning.
0: Oh, man. Comedy.
1: It's the timing is the key.
0: Timing. Yeah, yeah. That's right. So here's this new Jewish comedian, Jacob Samuel. Okay?
1: Definitely Jewish.
0: Yes.
1: We'll see about the comedian part.
0: Yeah. Well, here, I'm going to
1: call in with your vote. Funny or not funny?
0: Now, you know, our boss here, Chris. Mm-hmm. He runs. He does those marathons.
1: He is right. He's a marathon.
0: And he really does them. And Jacob has something to say about marathons. He does have something to say about marathons.
2: Why would you run a marathon? A marathon is a dangerous thing to do. The ancient Greek man who invented the marathon, you know what his cause of death was? He died running a marathon. If you don't know the story, thousands of years ago, the ancient Greeks were invaded, and they fought this big battle, and then they won, you know, which was their preferred outcome. And then one guy ran 26 miles back to Athens. He gets there. He goes, listen, everybody, great news. We won the battle. But he was so tired, he just collapsed dead. And then everyone in the city was just like, yeah, we already know. The Kenyan guy got here like 2 hours before you.
1: The Kenyan guy.
2: He's not even tired. He's over there dancing.
0: Dancing.
1: Dancing after the running the marathon.
2: We should have trained. I mean, we have a running group.
1: Funny or not funny?
0: I found that hilariously funny, Charlie.
1: I do. You know, I love Jewish humor. Did you know Abraham Lincoln was Jewish?
0: Oh, no, Charlie.
1: Yeah,
0: no.
1: Yeah.
0: No.
1: Yeah.
0: Don't say it. Yeah. Don't say it. Why do you know that, Charlie?
1: Well, he got shot in the temple.
0: Oh. Wah, wah, wah.
1: What, too soon? It's 1865, for goodness sakes. Oh, boy. That
0: Charlie.
1: Second hour of rehearsal really made the difference, Mango.
0: So, Charlie, what happened to you?
1: What happened to you? Same
0: something,
1: thing that happened to you. We
0: something must have happened to you last weekend.
1: My mother dropped
0: gig.
1: Me on my head.
0: No, at your gig.
1: At the casino.
0: Weekend.
1: Yeah, we were
0: at
1: the casino, and guess who was in the audience?
0: I can't guess. Let's see. It's this area. Maybe.
1: No.
0: Maybe Marsha Blackburn was in the audience.
1: No, way off.
0: No.
1: Prince Harry.
0: Oh, Prince Harry.
1: Prince Harry.
0: Wow.
1: And I followed him into the men's room.
0: Why did you do that, Charlie?
1: Because I've never seen a royal flush before.
0: Oh! Oh, no.
1: Funny or not fun. The tourists are leaving in droves. Thank you. Thanks for coming.
0: They thought this was an education.
1: We're here all week.
0: They thought this was an educational program.
1: Yeah, well, it's kind of like hee-haw early in the morning. Hee-haw without the corn liquor. We're going from good, bad, ugly animals.
0: That's good.
1: I'll tell you what, that's bad.
0: That's bad.
1: You know, we went to a restaurant last week. I took my wife Beth out to a new place in Johnson City, and she asked the waitress, Beth said, how do you prepare your chickens? And the waitress said, we just tell them, you're going to die. See, just because we laugh, we don't know what the audience
0: is
1: doing.
0: Now, Charlie, I noticed you have a Band-Aid on your arm.
1: Well, then that's serious. That's not a, it's not a part of the funny, not funny.
0: So that's not good. That's bad.
1: Well, it's, can you see who's on the Band-Aid?
0: Prince Harry.
1: Funny. Oh, Lord. The Harry is under the Band-Aid. I'm going to have a hard time pulling this off my arm. No, it's Donald Duck. You see him?
0: Donald Duck,
1: yeah,
0: Band-Aid.
1: Donald Duck Band-Aid.
0: So you went to the pediatrician.
1: Well, well, it's
0: they said,
1: it's
0: here,
1: half
0: little
1: price.
0: Charlie.
1: It was half price Tuesday. So, you know, I walk in on my knees and, you know.
0: Yeah, you just said I'm 10 years old.
1: I walk in with Eugene. He's sucking his thumb. They take me right back. I love Donald Duck, you know, because he was the only one who used to get angry, you know what I mean, and want to fight, and he'd, you know, put up his dukes and stuff.
0: Eugene. That's right.
1: Hey, Eugene.
0: Yeah, Eugene.
1: Have you ever heard a duck sneeze?
0: Eugene just swallowed his
1: his pacifier.
0: Yeah, poor Eugene.
1: No, I have a Band-Aid on my arm. You know, I've got a little bit of poison ivy.
0: Poison ivy?
1: Yeah.
0: Oh, we should be playing that now.
1: Well, yeah, I didn't have time to prepare.
0: Poison ivy.
1: Yeah, the coasters.
0: Next week, we'll play it next week.
1: I hope it's gone next week. You know, I've had poison ivy twice in my life. Never from poison ivy. Both times from Beth, my wife. I've gotten poison ivy from Beth.
0: Well, how did this happen?
1: Well, you know, she gets it, and then she lays down next to me. It's like getting cancer from secondhand smoke. I've never smoked a cigarette, but now I've got cancer because of Beth going around in the garden.
0: You know, this is a very interesting show we've had this morning, Charlie. You are being very irreverent.
1: Well, and I'm saying this because Beth is not listening right now.
0: Yeah, maybe she's in her car and she's listening.
1: Yeah, well.
0: And you're going to get a phone call, and she's going to scold you.
1: Yeah, well, I can take it. 29 years of marriage, you know what I mean? Marriage is about compromise. You know what compromise is. You're a married man.
0: Yes, that's right.
1: Compromise in a marriage is when the man wants to do one thing and the woman wants to do another thing, and you do what your wife wants to do. That's called compromise.
0: And what is the saying you always say, Charlie?
1: Happy wife.
0: Happy life.
1: Because nothing rhymes with happy husband. And even the Reverend Al Green's got something to say about it. It ain't no fun to me. I hope my wife is listening. Turn it up. Hear what Al got to say.

0: We interrupt this program for a news flash.
1: Charlie, I just got a text message from your lovely wife, Beth.
0: Oh, no.
1: And it said, tell Charlie, I heard that.
0: It's been nice knowing y'all. It's been fun, but it ain't no fun to me. I love you, Beth.

0: I know. I know. I'm just kidding. Mike, I'm on the phone. Would you please ID the songs, please?
1: Well, that was It Ain't No Fun to Me by Al Green. Reverend Al Green.
0: I know. We'll talk about it when I get home. Can we talk about it when I get home?
1: Oh, something is going on here. Let's switch to the news. Let's switch to important news. The weather. Let's do the weather. It's going to be sunny outside today. Remember George Carlin? That was fantastic.
0: Hey, man, it's your hippie weatherman.
1: Hippie weatherman. Yeah. It's 90 degrees at the airport, which is stupid, because I don't know anyone who lives at the airport.
0: Hey, man. They get high around the airport, man.
1: What's okay. Our next song,
0: wait a
1: Charlie?
0: Minute. Let me make sure my phone is okay.
1: What's the next song we're going to be playing?
0: By special request,
1: yes.
0: My wife Beth called to say, great show, and she asked to hear a Marvin Gaye song. I'd like to send this out to my darling sweetheart partner in rhyme, Beth, who's driving around with smoke coming
1: She's
0: out of her ears.
1: She's working.
0: And exhaust.
1: She's working, Charlie.
0: Well, somebody's got to make the money. Let's do This Is a Beauty by Marvin Gaye, Soli. He even, and that's S-O-U-L, soul in your bowl. He even speaks a little French at the top of this. Let's see if we can get it going here.
2: Yo, be a keys, eh?

0: Mo.
1: We just listening to?
2: That was me joined by a couple of dear friends of mine and heavies in the blues world. That's Harmonica Todd on harmonica and the late Barrel House Chuck on piano.
1: That was awesome, Lightning Charlie. And where are you going to be? Oh, actually, tickets go on sale for a really special show that you're doing in October.
2: Yes, up in Beth's. I'm still trying to make up with Beth.
1: Yeah,
2: I've gotten a lot done
1: You better make up.
2: Since you left the mic on live and didn't tell me. Booked a show in Beth's, not hometown, but home county of Russell County, Virginia, in Lebanon, a beautiful historic theater, the Russell County Theater in Lebanon, Virginia. We're doing a front porch storytelling and music show in October. But tickets went on sale yesterday or today?
1: No, they're going to go on sale June 17th. That's tomorrow.
2: Okay, tickets on sale tomorrow. So all of our Virginia peeps want all of Beth's kinfolk. She's got cousins coming out of the woodwork up there. Everybody's got to buy a ticket. We're not giving tickets away to her family.
1: But this is going to be a special. Charlie, you're not getting yourself out of the hot water with this.
2: I'm trying.
1: We're going to give away. No, we're not. The Russell Theater is a wonderful place. In fact, they show movies. Mm-hmm. They have all kinds of artists coming in. I mean, right now they're showing Epic.
2: Showing Epic, the Elvis Presley in concert film. They're showing SpongeBob movie, Footloose. I mean, it's a lot of fun up there. Russell County. You know, I married a Russell County girl.
1: I know.
2: I went up there and rustled me up a girl. That's what I did.
1: Oh, that's right. And you know our friends, the Smallwoods, live in Lebanon.
2: Yeah, I'm hoping to see Bob and Laurie.
1: I hope they come to the show. Yeah, we invited them, so hopefully they'll make it. October 10th is the show, but tickets go on sale. And go to www.therusselltheater.com.
2: Is it Russell County or Russell Theater?
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2: Okay, gotcha. And it's theater is T-R-E at the end, right?
1: Yes, that's
2: not
1: right.
2: T-E-R.
1: The old-fashioned way of doing it.
2: There you go. Russelltheatre.com. And this Saturday, we're doing a fun event up in Marion, Virginia. I'm doing everything to make up with my Virginia girl.
1: Oh, that's right. This is Marion, Virginia weekend.
2: Yeah, the cruise in, their summer cruise in. So everybody with their hot rods and Detroit 10 and vintage cars at the farmer's market in downtown Marion, Virginia, 6 to 9 p.m. this Saturday, the 20th. Free admission, all ages. There's food trucks and just all kinds of shindig going on.
1: That is a fun community event. And Lightning Charlie will be there.
2: We'll be striking. All right, so since we're in Bristol on the right off of State Street, where Virginia is on one side and Tennessee is on the other side.
1: That's where we're at.
2: And no matter where we're at, there you are. And
1: funny or not.
2: Thought we'd do a little song by Hank Williams. A lot of people have done this. I like Hank's version of everything, but this is Hank Williams with Tennessee Border on the Tango.

Howdy, howdy, and a mighty, mighty good day to you. Welcome to another edition of Born in the Mountain. It's a couple hours of good old time and bluegrass music coming your way, mostly at 78 speed. I am Ivy Shepherd, just delighted to be here with you, and as always, got a bunch of records pulled out for the show. Who knows where we'll go or what we'll get into, but I thought we'd start off by casting things to the wind for all y'all out on the road traveling today. We'll start it off with Woody Guthrie.

I've been having some hard traveling, hard rambling, hard gambling. I've been having some hard traveling, Lord. I've been riding them fast rattlers, I thought you knowed. I've been riding them flat wheelers way down the road. I've been riding them dead enders, blind passengers kicking up cinders. I've been having some hard traveling, Lord. Well, I've been a-hitting some hard rock mining, I thought you knowed. I've been

I've been working at Pittsburgh Steel, I thought you knowed. I've been pouring red hot slag way down the road. I've been blasting, I've been firing, and I've been pouring red hot iron, and I've been having some hard traveling, Lord. Well, I've been laying in a hard rock jail.

Honey, I'm rambling away. That's Alton and Rabin, the Delmore brothers, from their last pre-war recording session, 1941. They went up to New York and they started recording for Columbia Records in 1931, kind of a ill-fated initial attempt. And then back in 33, they came to the studio and recorded for Bluebird, and things really took off. They had been under the tutelage of Uncle Dave Makin. We also heard fiddling Art Wooten from Sparta, North Carolina, with Cricket on the Hearth, and he notably had played with the Stanley Brothers, Bill Monroe, Flatt & Scruggs. You can hear a lot of Art Wooten's fiddling, and he's got a really distinctive style. As we get things started off here today on Born in the Mountain, we just heard the Delmore Brothers, and if you ever hear a harmonica with him, it's this fella right here, Wayne Rainey.

That's Leslie Keith and his fiddle playing the Black Mountain Blues, his own composition. And we also heard a recording of Buster Pack from 1951 out in Campbellsville, Kentucky, recorded on the Richertone label, the Indian Boogie. And that song has really become sort of a cult classic in the rockabilly world. And Richertone Records, which was founded by James Hobart Stanton in 1946 in Johnson City, the music of Richertone has recently been re-released in entirety on a Bear Family 13 CDs. It's a tremendous volume of work, and Richertone's scope went way beyond bluegrass and hillbilly music. They were really kind of all over the map. They had their own imprint, the Folk Star label. They went in a lot of directions. The Stanley Brothers got their start with Richertone, the Bailey Brothers, and you can learn more about Richertone and the music on it and the work that went into putting this set together on November 16th at the Down Home for the Down Home Radio Hour. Hope you'll make your plans to join us there. Here now's Carl Butler.

Sounds from the early 1950s. That was Zag Pinnell, the Ozark Mountain Boy from 1954 with Some Kinda. And we also heard from Ray Price with Move On In and Stay. And Carl Butler, You Led Me Down the Road of Broken Hearts, the very tail end of country music. You are tuned to Born in the Mountain with me, Ivy Shepherd. Happy to be here with you. Thanks so much for dialing our way. And if you want to hear something on the program, let me know about it. You can send me an email, ivy@borninthemountain.com. Maybe you got a pile of reel-to-reels at home, or old homemade cut acetate discs, or some records laying around, things that, you know, got something special on them, maybe sounds of your family members, something like that, and you don't know how to play them or how to get them preserved. Well, holler at me. I can help you with that. You can also write me a letter, P.O. Box 45, Emory, Virginia 24327. And do stay tuned. We got a lot more music coming your way to get you up to the break right now. Here's Ted Lundy and the Southern Mountain Boys.

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1: Well, here we are, and there you are. We got lots more music coming your way. We had the Delmore Brothers in the first part of the program today, and they were prolific recorders and writers of songs. It's hard to look at this kind of music and not find one written by Alton or Rabin. And here's Mac Martin and the Dixie Travelers take on a song from a 1974 release on County Records. This is Lonesome Without You.

That's Doc and Merle Watson with a Muskrat, and one we used to sing with glee to my sister. My brother and I guess we're mean, but well, she loves us still, and we love her too, and family is kind of what it's all about. And we also heard from, Wade Manor playing Walking in My Sleep, an old Fiddlin' Arthur Smith number, and we'll go down to Mount Airy, North Carolina now. This is the Fiddlin' of Rafe Brady and a song that he wrote about his wife. It's called Cherokee Rose.

0: Brief Brady with the Cherokee Rose, and we will go out to Daisy, Kentucky now, and here's the unaccompanied ballad style singing of Roscoe Holcomb.
1: I have been a moonshiner.

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Set the revenues, don't get me no money, will I lose? It's come

The Spinners, that was Clarence Ashley and Gwen Foster from 1931 with the Haunted Road Blues. And if you want to hear more spooky music, come on out to the Down Home on Thursday, October 30th, for an evening of music at 78 Speed and a costume party, so you can come dressed as your favorite old-time musician or record collector or whatever strikes your fancy and hear some good music along the way. Check it out at thedownhome.com. And you might hear something like this. Definitely out of this world. This is the Dessert Sisters.

hooray, hooray, hooray, hooray, hooray, hooray, hooray, hooray, hooray, hooray, hooray, hooray, hooray, hooray, hooray, hooray, hooray, hooray, hooray, hooray, hooray, hooray, hooray, hooray, hooray, hooray, hooray, hooray, hooray, hooray, hooray, hooray, hooray, hooray, hooray, hooray, hooray, hooray, hooray, hooray, hooray, hooray, hooray, hooray, hooray, hooray, hooray, hooray, hooray, hooray, 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

0: Watts with the Sporting Cowboy, and he was from down east North Carolina and just absolutely highly sought after in the world of old-time music, and his appeal translates and crosses over even into that of the blues world, and this perhaps one of his most beloved records. But we'll go to Galax Fiddler's Convention, 1964 now, and here's a fella, if you ever went to Galax, you probably saw up a sign that said, Sprung is here. He was part of the progressive banjo movement in bluegrass style. This is Roger Sprung.
1: Roger Sprung from New York City. Come on out, Roger. Where is he? Here he is. First time he was down here, he come out on crutches. Remember, 3 or 4 years ago. Talking about what they're going to have for lunch tomorrow, I guess. How's everything, Roger?
2: Pretty well, thanks.
1: Going to do for us the wild goose chase.

0: landscape. 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Oh, we got him waiting back there now. Number three, judges, Troy Brammer from Martinsville, Virginia. Yeah, hooray for Martinsville. Somebody from Axton up there.
1: Yeah, must be.
0: Applauding for you. And he's going to play for us Grandfather's Clock.

0: Hammer on the Banjo from 1964, Galax's Old Fiddler's Convention. Do stay tuned. We'll be back.
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0: We are back now with more Born in the Mountain, and we'll just see what we can get into. I'm Ivy Shepherd, happy to be here with you, and thank you so much for dropping by. We hadn't listened to Doc's Magic City Trio in a while.

here we are back with more Born in the Mountain. Once again, you've whiled away a perfectly good afternoon listening to some of the best music ever recorded. I love being able to share this with you here on the air each and every weekend. If you're out there listening in, I'd most certainly love to hear from you. 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It's P.O. Box 45, Emory, Virginia, 24321.

That's the Allen Brothers from Memphis in 1930, and they were out of Chattanooga, Tennessee, and recorded quite a few records, and that an old standard kind of Tin Pan Alley sort of fun and games piece, I believe. It was originally recorded under the title of Skinner on Paramount Records. And what did we have before that? I don't recall, but coming up next, we're going to have Cliff Carlisle, and we'll see what we can pull up. I'm not sure what I've got queued up. I can't remember what side of the record I put on, but this is one that was recorded in 1937 with his son, Little Tommy, Beneath the Old Pine Tree.

0: get no better than that. That's Cliff Carlisle with Beneath the Old Pine Tree. I think maybe if I make a band, I'll try to go for that sound. And a few weeks ago, I played this recording, and it's been on my mind ever since. It was recorded live off the stage at the Union Grove Fiddlers Convention in 1967. And this fella, a consummate showman, and in my mind, one of the great banjo players. Here's George Pegram.
1: Of Union Grove, sometimes referred to as the South's greatest banjo comedian, our own George Pegram. Come on up, George. Hey, from Union Grove. What you gonna do, George? What you gonna do?
2: John Henry, my boy.
1: George is going to do John Henry like nobody but George can do it.

Well, I guess you call that having a meeting out of your hand. George Pegram from 1967 at the Union Grove Fiddlers Convention. And there was roughly, I think, 10,000 people in the crowd in those days at Union Grove. And it's time now we get serious on the program. It's hymn time, but I won't keep it with George Pegram. Here he is now from Rounder Records, number one.

Can't mistake that East Kentucky sound. That was John Deskins' "When the Flowers of God Shall Bloom." And we also heard Kurt and Faye Bartmus with "Walking the Sea," and a song that has really captured the ears of blues record collectors. Coming up next, I got the Thankful Hearts.

Well, putting the old lid on the kettle today, there's Marvin McCullough and the Keck Brothers as recorded for Acme Records, the Bible in Song. And, well, that's about going to do it for me today. I'm Ivy Shepherd. I sure have enjoyed being with you. Thanks so much for dialing our way. Keep in touch. Send me an email, ivy@borninthemountain.com. Let's keep this old music alive. I'm going to hit it on down the old Lee Highway, so goodbye, good luck, and God bless you. If everything works out all right, I'll be back at you same time, same place next week. So long.

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A couple of guys came up during the intermission a while ago when we were signing the pictures and said, you told us you never done a show without saying at least one semi-sacred song or a sacred song, so we'd like to do this one here for the ones that request it, and we hope that you'll all enjoy.

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My wonderful pleasure to be around here with you on Radio Bristol, bringing you the Country Classics. Got a lot of really nice, interesting recordings to play for you. Well, stick around. We'll have a lot of fun right here on the Country Music Classics. Now, to get things started off, let's go back to around 1928 for the Leake County Revelers. They were from Mississippi Stream. They made a lot of records for Columbia. And this is one called Molly Put the Kettle On, around 1928. Leake County Revelers.

finally put the kit on and start us off here on the Country Classics. The Lee County Rebblers here on Columbia Records from 1928. Real nice. And as I say, they made a lot of recordings for Columbia. More than, I guess, any other band from Mississippi. Usually bands from Mississippi just made maybe six titles, three records here and there. Anyway, let's go back and listen to a group out of North Carolina, around Little Gap, North Carolina, Galax in that area. Paul Miles, he lived in Galax for many, many years. This is the Red Fox Chasers for Jeanette Records, Richmond, Indiana, 1928. And a real nice one called Honeysuckle Time. Here we go.

It's Honeysuckle Time. That's a lovely recording by Paul Miles and Red Fox Chasers, 1928. Or Jeanette Records here on the Country Classics right here from Du Bois. Well, let's see. No, I should say the birthplace of country music. All right, Radio Bristol. Let's see. All right, Father's Day was a couple days ago. If this program gets on the right date, and we have a lot of problem with the mail. I sent a letter, a tape, to a friend of mine in Mount Airy, North Carolina. It took 20 days, first class, to get there. So you never know. Anyway,

0: that's real nice. That's called My Dad, and that was Jack Pierce and the Oklahoma Cowboys about the year of 1935. And then before that, we had the Britt Brothers, Elton Britt, Dear Old Dad. That's around 1933. And we started out with Jimmy Rogers from 1928, Daddy at Home. Jimmy Rogers, of course, discovered right here in Bristol in August of 1927. Jimmy and the Carter family, the two biggest country artists that did more to influence country music than any other two artists in the world. No doubt about that. And it's a country music classic. I'm around here on Radio Bristol from 2 o'clock on Tuesdays. 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
1: As we sit at the table, our families' heads bowed low. My thoughts return to childhood and the finest man I know. He doesn't speak good English, he's just a simple man. But when he's talking to the Lord, even a little child can understand. I was young and reckless, but the thought still comes to me. When I told my dad I felt I was old enough to leave. He sat there at the table, and a look came on his face. And he never spoke another word till he said the table grace. He said, our gracious Heavenly Father, we're all gathered here today to give thee thanks for blessings, so humble we pray. My oldest son is leaving, but I'm sure he knows what's best. But just in case, would you stand by and help him stand the test? Lord, he's awful neglectful about church on Sunday morn. And if he gets with the wrong crowd, would you let him hold your arm? And if he flies too high, would you clip his wings? But don't let him fall too hard. I'm sure, Lord, you can handle things. I've tried my best from day to day to teach him right from wrong. And he's grown to be a fine young man, and he's always blessed our home. We pray thee, Lord, for guidance that he won't build upon the sand. But we won't worry half as much if we know he's in your hands. And oh yes, Lord, it won't be long till I'll be coming home. Don't make me wait too long. We pray thee, Lord, for guidance. Please cleanse us from our sins so we can all be together in heaven. In Jesus' name, amen. The table was silent as tears ran down my face. And from that day on, I based my life on Father's table grace.
0: That's great. That's Lester Flatt doing that before his Father's Table Grace. That's a classic recording. Here on the Country Classics, I got a record here by Cap Andy and Flip Kepslinger. Kiplinger, I guess you pronounce that. They were from West Virginia. This was a record that was sold only over the radio. Farside Mellows is the title of the label. And was pressed by Jeanette in Richmond, Indiana, probably around 1948, with some of the last things they pressed, records they made out there. And it's got a big piece out of it, and I'm going to play what's left. It's called What a Friend We Have in Dad. It's beautiful. I wish I had the whole thing. Here we go.

Oh, that's a lovely song. Wish I had the whole record. It's a big piece out of it. Found it years ago. I have a lot of records by them on Far Side Mellow disc. And they were made in Richmond, Indiana. Probably 1948-49, somewhere along in there. Cap Annie and Flip Kiplinger. And let me see. Here's the Father's Day song of all Father's Day, written by Jimmy Long. He recorded it in 1931. Then he made it, recorded again with his Gene Autry, and which he married Gene Autry's sister. So the story was that was Gene Autry's son-in-law, I guess. I don't know. I can't think today. Anyway, it's a silver-haired daddy of mine. This was recorded and it released on about 6 different labels, and it was available for about 10 years. So it sold, I don't know, 12, 13 million copies. Silver-haired daddy of mine, Gene Autry and Jimmy Long. Jimmy Long was Gene Autry's son-in-law because he married Gene Autry's sister. Here they go. Here we are.

That's a big one. Gene Autry and Jimmy Long back in 1933 with Silver Haired Daddy in mind here on the Country Music Classics here. Oh, we got some vocals on that. We got to take a break here. I'll be back with more Country Classics. So stay with us right here on Radio Bristol. You hear the old time music. Yes. Yes-ree. Oh, we're taking off. We'll be back. You're listening to the Country Classics from Radio Bristol.

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1: 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I'm around here with you on Radio Bristol at 2 o'clock on Tuesdays. And more songs about that. Here's the Arkansas Woodchopper. Made a lot of records. He's got a real funny name, and I cannot remember it. I wish I could tell you what it was. I'd have to look it up. But he went under the name Arkansas Woodchopper, and this is a nice one from about 1928 for Jeanette Records. Sing a song or write a song about that.

That's Gene Autry, believe it or not. Gene Autry back about 1933, somewhere along in that period of time. Dad in the Hills is the title of that one. You're on the Country Music Classics. I'm around here with you 2 o'clock on Tuesdays right here on Radio Bristol with the Country Classic. Let's, we've had some songs about Dad. How about great-granddad? We haven't had one about him, but we're going to. This is Skyland Scotty Wiseman. His first recordings in 1934. Released only on the Sears and Roebuck Conquer label. They're very difficult to find them in clean condition, playable condition. Great granddad, here we go.

that's a nice one. Old three-room shack. Roy Acuff and the Smoky Mountain Boys from around 1939. Here on the Country Music Classics, around here with you on Radio Bristol, 2 o'clock on Tuesdays. Here we go.

doggy. Boy, I'm telling you, that's a picking there. The Kentucky Mountain Boys doing a thing called Blackjack. Man, oh man. It's hymn time on the Country Classic. Got a couple we'd like to get on. We're going to start off with Cliff Carlisle and Bill Carlisle from about 1935. It's called Jesus My Own.

That's a lovely gospel number called I Am Free. And that's the Mullins family. The Mullins family, that's about 1951, somewhere along there, for Richard Tone Records. I Am Free. What a beautiful gospel number. And then before that, we had Bill and Charlie Monroe from 1936 doing What Would the Prophet Be? Real nice one for Bluebird Records. And then we started out with the Carlisle brothers, Bill and Cliff Carlisle, Jesus My All. And that's around the year of 1935. And looking at the clock, I don't have much time to get another record on. So I'll tell you what, I got a good one lined up here that I'll go out with. And this is, if I can get the thing out, let me get the paper out of here so I can tell what it is. Rome Jackson and the Tennessee Pals, Cherry Mountain Breakdown. I really like this. So I'll tell you what, we'll start it off. And if everything works out all right, old Joe will be back at you all next Tuesday at 2 right here. Don't forget, if you enjoy the program, send me an email, joesvintagecountry@gmail.com. That's joesvintagecountry@gmail.com. Till I see you again, your radio friend Joe Bizarre says, be careful out there.

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Howdy, folks, and welcome to Dollar Country, the show where I share country 45s forgotten along the path of history, sometimes never were known in the first place to be forgotten about, all the whiffs, strikeouts, and beanballs from the golden age of country music. I'm your host, Frank the Drifter, and today we have a very special show. A show that I've been working on for probably at least 5 years. Working on, in quotes. This is all drum machine country. All country that uses drum machines. And, I noticed that this was kind of a very small subgenre of country music a long time ago. But I didn't have enough to really make a show. I played songs here and there. But I always kind of wanted to make a mix. And I now feel like I actually have enough to do it. And so, today's the day. This week's the week. I actually thought that I would be the first one to do this, because that's probably why I didn't really, like, hustle to get it done. And then, I opened my computer a month ago, and NTS Radio, who I do a show on NTS as well, had released a mix of Drum Machine Country. And I was, like, kind of miffed, because I was like, oh, that was supposed to be my thing. But, you know, I guess I waited too long. And that's okay. There's enough to go around. I think I'm only repeating one song from their set, because there is a pretty limited amount of this stuff. Anyway, this is Drum Machine Country. For those who've been waiting for it, here it is. For those who don't like it, it's only one show, and it's kind of weird. Started the show off with Eddie Nash, Me and Bobby McGee. That one is not on a label, self-released from Year Unknown. Eddie Nash is

was from North Carolina. His dad was actually Panhandle Pete, who had a release on 78 way back in the day. He has a few LPs and a few singles. I played him on the show a few times. He's a one-man band. The drum machine he used is the Wurlitzer Sideman, which is like the first one. And in the background, I've actually used samples from the Wurlitzer Soundman or Sideman to make this little drum beat I'm playing. After that, we had Cecil Moore with Texas Rattler on Lutex Records from 1979. Cecil Moore and the Diamondbacks. That one is, yeah, I mean, that rattling sound is so, so silly, but a great tune. Cecil Moore is from Texas. He was from near Loling, Texas, and recorded a few discs on Sarge Records starting in 1953. Then we had Peaches Harden with Lonely Am I on Peach Records. That's a split with, I assume, her husband or brother, Peaches Harden on one side and Pete Harden on the other. The song was Lonely Am I from Year Unknown. Then lastly, we had Les Zorros with The Birth of the Zorros, or La Naissance des Zorros in French. And these are a French-Canadian couple who self-released a bunch of their own records and used a drum machine, I think, on all of it. This one's from 1970. And yeah, just really charming stuff. I really enjoyed their stuff. So I'll get back into this. Let's see, what do I have next? Oh yeah, okay. Before I get back into it, I would like to remind you that Dollar Country is supported by donations. 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And coming up next, we have Alfonso Winbush.

place, so we moved in with my mother-in-law for a while. She tries to bake upper crust. She thinks that it ain't fair or just that I can't treat her daughter with just a little more style. They sent me out to look for a job, and I ran into my old friend Bob, and we stopped at the Silver Slipper for a beer or two. We were shooting pool to pass the time away, and I lost all track of the time of day till I discovered it was 2 a.m. What could I do? Slipped into my mother-in-law's house, trying to be as quiet as a mouse, but I guess I drank a little more than I intended to. Well, I was staggering around 2 and 4 and fumbling around trying to close the door. I stumbled and almost fell and I dropped my shoe. But no one woke up from the sound, so after a while I staggered around and tried to find my way to go and get in bed. I lost my way and stubbed my toe, and then I couldn't find which way to go, and I got in a closet. Boy, did I bump my head. It took some time to find my way out. I stubbed my toe again and stifled a shout, and there I was, right at the foot of the bed. Slipped out of my clothes without making a sound. Laid down and things were spinning around, and the night was beginning to rise where I bumped my head. Then someone reached up and turned on the light. That's when I almost died with fright, 'cause I found I'd got in bed with my mother-in-law. She started chasing me around the room, hitting my head with the handle of a broom, and then my wife walked in and couldn't believe what she saw. Now I'm in a sticky situation, 'cause my wife won't accept my explanation, and her mama packed my clothes, said I had to move away. I tried to explain and I've asked them please. I guess they want me to get on my knees, but there's only one thing left that I know to say. Baby, don't let your mama throw out this old cowboy.

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She asked me a question, you know how it seemed. 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

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In about 9 days, I started feeling bad. 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

0: Hello, hello, hello. Welcome back. It feels so weird to not have music behind me, but I really took me an embarrassingly long time to figure out how to sample and make these drum beats accessible. Yeah, lots of YouTube tutorials. You think I would be pretty handy with sort of recording tech? And with some stuff I am, but with other stuff I am not. Anyway, that set started off with Alfonso Winbush with the song Well, W-E-L-L, on Country Productions, Inc. from 1969. I can find literally no information about this person. The other side is called Mandolin Man, and it doesn't have a mandolin on it. So he's just an enigma, I guess. After that, we had Rosanna Rogers with I Let You Taste the Honey on Cash Records from 1984. Cash Records was out of Hendersonville, Tennessee, or the Nashville area. Had a lot of good stuff on that label. Rosanna Rogers, actually, I found her Facebook account. She still has a Facebook account. I mean, she's still living, unlike so many people I play on this show. And I found out she was from Brunswick, Maine, originally. And yeah, I guess she traveled down. Maybe she lived in Tennessee while she was doing music, and then now lives back in Brunswick, Maine, according to her Facebook account. Then we had Bud Parker with Iron Workers Lament on Vanco Records from Year Unknown. I got this one from my buddy Western Red years back. I like that it starts off with that, like, electronic drum roll. How wonderful, you know? Then we had John T. Singer with Big Fat Mama on Phono Records from 1975. The label is from Nashville. I think the singer was likely from Nebraska. It was one of those things where when I looked up on the newspaper archives, the only hits I got were from around a small area in Nebraska, so it's like, he's gotta be there unless he just chose to play like 10 shows within this tiny radius. So that's my hunch anyway, and I'm sticking to it. After that, we had Lee Royal with Baby Don't Let Your Mama Throw Out This Old Cowboy on PBM Records from 1981 out of Wetumpka, Oklahoma. This record I first heard because it was on Jason Cronus's Small Town Country LP, which was probably one of the first places I was exposed to, like, small label country stuff before I did the show. And now, Jason is a buddy of mine. We text and we've talked on the phone and stuff. He's a nice dude. He sold me a lot of records that have ended up on the show as well. Then we had Jim Riggins with Sewing Machine from JMR Records, on JMR Records from 1990. JMR, I assume, stands for Jim M. Riggins. This is the only thing he's released that I could tell. Artist is from Olathe, Kansas. The flip side is called Peel an Onion, about somebody should peel an onion at his funeral so that people actually cry. This one's about a sewing machine, and you heard it, so I don't need to tell you what it's about. But yeah, really endearing stuff. Just wild. The thing I like about drum machine country is that there are some early adopters, like Eddie Nash, who was doing it very early, like in the 60s. Because the first drum machine came out in 1959, technically. And so people in the 60s were kind of using it sparingly. It obviously became into much more prominence in the 80s when it was a big part of, you know, 80s music and hip-hop music and synth culture and music. But in country music, it's kind of cool because I tend to not like 80s and 90s country. But if someone was using a drum machine, it kind of means they were making stuff in a fairly lo-fi manner, which is something I like. So you get these things from past the dates I normally like the production value, but they still have that kind of homemade, roughshod situation that I really enjoy. So let's jump back in here. This next one is actually one that was on the NTS mix. If you haven't checked it out, NTS Radio on YouTube or on their website, if you just search for Drum Machine Country, they have a mix. I emailed the person I have contact with there, and I was like, hey, who made this mix? I want to know. And they said, they're not like the top tier of NTS. they're like, you know, a middleman or whatever. And they were like, yeah, I reached out and they said it was done by someone named Colorado Sam and they wouldn't tell me any more information. So Colorado Sam, if you're out there listening to this, cheers. And hit me up. I'd love to chat with you about this stuff. So here goes Bobby Lee and the Travelers with Time Tunnel.
1: One, two, three, four.

smoking cigarettes will make you die. I smoked them all my life and I'm not dead yet. Well, I'm not saying they're good for all, but to a smoker it's a quite a ball.

All right, I'm slowing it down a little bit. If the drum machine has a fast pace, I feel like I have to talk quickly. And I don't want to. All right, so that last set started off with Bobby Lee and the Travelers with Time Tunnel on Elm Tree Records from 1978. Really cool record. They had one more record on Elm Tree, and then I don't know if they did anything else, but yeah, really interesting tune, really far out. We had Joe Stevens with Layoff Blues on Smile Records from 1982. Labels from Nashville had a handful of releases. I do not know where Joe Stevens was from. Then after that, we had the Music Country Travelers, which is a family band, with the song, the cover of the song 6 Days on the Road on Family Way Records, which I'm pretty sure is their own label, out of Des Moines, Iowa, 1975. It's a father, a mother, and looks like three girls. So yeah, interesting. I don't find a lot of like whole LPs that are drum machine. That was kind of cool. Then we had Coleman O'Neill with Gimme Roses While I Can Still Smell Them on Dynamite Records from 1988. That is out of Caldwell, New Jersey, the label. And lastly, we had Ray R. Jones with These Old Cigarettes on Soli Sunshine Records from 1988. And where's that label from? Pensacola, Florida. He has a few things on that label. He had a bunch of releases. So yeah, that's where we're at. We're at the end. I have one more very special tune. Before I go, I would like to remind you to be nice to people out there, because you never know what kind of day someone else has been having, and a little bit of niceness can go a long way. This last one is Mr. Pat Riley, and it's special because my friend Nick Shoulders sent me this in one of our first emails back in like 2020. He sent me this, and it is his grandfather who made this music himself, and it's like synthy and drum machine driven. The drum machine's kind of quiet in the background, but it's there for sure. And this is his version of Crazy, the famously done by Patsy Cline song written by Willie Nelson. So yeah, this one goes out to Mr. Nick Shoulders. Thanks for sending me this stuff. And I'll talk to y'all later. Thanks for listening.

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1: Friends and neighbors, this is Bill Smith, the old ranger, asking you to stop on by Wednesday, 1 o'clock, for the Crooked Road Radio Hour. You never know what might happen as we explore music along the crooked road. Come on, there's foolishness to be had.
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0: All right, yes, sir. Brother Don Reno giving us that good old Dill Pickle Rag, our theme song here on Off the Beaten Track on Radio Bristol. My name is Marshall Ballou. Happy to be here with you this afternoon, coming to you from the birthplace of Country Music Museum in Bristol, Virginia, on a stormy, rainy afternoon. But we I don't know what it's like where you are, but we certainly do need the rain, and got a lot of great music coming your way. Next couple of hours, got some old-time stuff from the likes of Buell Kazee and Doc Watson. A hot rise on the way, some great stuff from Bob Dylan and the band, Albert Collins, Brian Setzer Orchestra, the wonderful guitar work from the likes of Will Ackerman, Norma Kalkinen, and more. Let's get it going with an old thing from a set that I bought, I don't know, about a year ago. I believe it's a 5 or 6 or 7 CD set of Kentucky Mountain Music. Here's Buell Kazee to get us going this afternoon. It's Off the Beaten Track on Radio Bristol.
1: All right now, boys, we come down here to have a dance. Everybody get your partners. Charlie, got that old fiddle in to you?
2: Yeah, boy.
1: All right, boy, let's have that old piece cutting at the pint. You remember that old piece? Let her go. Now you're moving.

I'm going to do the talking blues for you next, and one time when we was a-picking away across the country over yonder in California, I started to do this in one night, and I got to thinking about some funny things that happened to me and got so tickled I couldn't sing it. Or talk it, whichever one you want to say. You don't sing none of this, I reckon. This sort of tells the story of an old country boy, sort of some of the troubles he has and what he gets into when he gets out on Saturday night and don't get in till it's too late and all the rest of it. Well, the song will tell you. If you want to get in trouble, let me tell you how to do it. Just get you a woman and then you're into it. With a rolling pin in the coffee pot, on your head she'll make a knot. Liable to hit you with a chair. You just better not make her mad, boys. Them women, most all of them's high-tempered. But they're as sweet as they can be, though. I got in late the other night. Me and my wife had the darndest fight. She pulled my hair and mashed my nose. And that didn't suit her, she stomped my toes. Wait till I got my shoes off. She stomped my poor old ingrown toenails. Boy, that hurt, I won't tell you. She's a sweet thing, though. Down in the meadow on my knees, and I got in a nest of bumblebees. And it wasn't long till I started to dance, cause a half a dozen got in my pants. You talk about slapping, beating, and a knocking. I was doing the shimmy and the shake at the same time. That's an old time version of the twist. I was standing in the corner by the mantelpiece, and right over my head sat a bottle of grease. Well, I greased my feet with a little bit of that grease and went slipping right up along that mantelpiece, hunting for cigarette dugs. Chewing tobacco. I found a snuff box and some old birch toothbrushes, but somebody'd swiped the snuff, boy, there wasn't a drop in there. Now, there ain't no use of me working so hard, for I've got me a woman in the boss's yard, and when she kills a chicken, saves me the wings, she thinks I'm working when I ain't doing a thing, just laying around. Courting other women. Boy, she ever finds it out, my goose is cooked. And done, too. I was down in the hen house on my knees when I thought I heard a chicken sneeze. It is only a rooster saying his prayers. He's giving his orders to the hens upstairs. That rooster was a-preaching, and them hens was a-singing. The rooster took up a collection, and the hens paid off in eggs. That rooster was a-earning his keep. Now make up the beds, gals, make them up nice. That old Doc Watson's a-coming here tonight. He likes chicken pretty good, loves pie, and he likes the sisters, too. Shouldn't have told you that. I was away down yonder, sitting on a log, my finger on the trigger and my eye on a hog. When I pulled the trigger of the gun set, jumped on the hog with all my grip. The thing misfired. Boy, I was a pulling hog hair with both hands. Uh-oh, stung my finger in his eye. A squirrel was sitting on a hickory limb. When he winked at me, I winked at him. Pull the trigger and the hammer said go, and the shot went clean to Mexico. Missed him.

Hot Rod's wrapping up a Gold Time of Bluegrass set here live from the Boulder Theater. And I first moved to Boulder back in 1979, 1980. They were playing at a little place called the Blue Note in downtown Boulder every Wednesday night for $2. The first time I went in, there might have been about two dozen people in there. I couldn't believe it. And they said, well, yeah, we play in North Carolina where you wouldn't be able to get in the door, but we live out here, so we come down here and play once a week to stay in practice. And heard some things in front of that from the retrospective to John Duffy. Heard Reason for Being and Ain't Gonna Work Tomorrow. Doc Watson, live in 1963, doing the Talking Blues. And a few things from the Kentucky Mountain Music Box set. Drink More Cider from Jimmy Johnson String Band. Buell Kazee in there with the Cowboy Trail. And it was Charles Wilson and his Hillbillies who started out a little dance thing called Cutting at the Point. It's Off the Beaten Track on Radio Bristol.

You really want one more? Okay.

One of my favorite live albums that's kind of under a lot of folks' radar is called Don Ellis at Fillmore, and that is an example of just how wild great big band music can be. It's a wonderful double album set and double CD set there. Pussy Wiggle Stomp, the name of the tune that we heard. Brian Setzer Orchestra in front of that, Let's Live It Up. The great Albert Collins doing Ice Pick. Bob Dylan and the Band, a couple of things from Before the Flood. We heard Stage Fright and Ballad of a Thin Man. And my good friend Heidi Holton, great blues woman who now makes Nashville her home, with Nothing and Rambling to start out that set. Well, let's quiet things down a little bit here on Off the Beaten Track. Get some guitar work from a gentleman named Will Ackerman here on Radio Bristol.

We're going to get Tim to do some more guitar picking for you now. A song of mine called Back in School. I was on the outside looking out.

threshing machine while he was still a teen. After years of sweat and toil, he invented the hydrofoil. The respirator was his chance to save his baby's life. And just like the brothers Wright, he got heavily into flight.

Having some fun with Bill Kirchen from his Word to the Wives, Elise, with those instances where if you have to ask, you can't afford this thing called I Don't Work That Cheap. Fred Eagle Smith in front of that, singing about a mighty big car. Richard Thompson from a rarities collection of songs from one of the five CDs in a box set I have at home. And his thing there about all the great stuff we have, thanks to the one and only Alexander Graham Bell. A couple of things from Uncle Walt's band in there as well. Mock Mock Mockingbird and Outside Looking Out. Walter Hyatt in front of that with a great take on Ruby. It was Yorma Calkin and John Hurlbut singing about the old homestead, and got it going way back when with some really nice guitar work from Windham Hill guitarist Will Ackerman. A signature piece of his called The Bricklayer's Beautiful Daughter. It's Off the Beaten Track on Radio Bristol.

Some of Elvis Costello and the Attractions to wrap us up this afternoon. Watching the Detectives. Furious Bongos in front of that. Playing Frank Zappa's Big Swifty into Shall We Take Ourselves Seriously. Global Fries comes from Robin Hitchcock and the Egyptians. R.E.M. with Feeling Gravity's Pull. Pink Floyd in there with Set the Controls for the Heart of the Sun. And it was Turds Ripped All to start off our final set this afternoon with the Chasers and a thing called Congot Patal. I'm Marshall Ballou. Thanks so much for joining me once again for Off the Beaten Track here on Radio Bristol. Hope you come around next Tuesday afternoon from 4 to 6. Till then, take care. Have a great week. I'll see you next Tuesday.

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Fear is here to stay. Love is here for a visit.

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1: Hi, this is Chris Cool, and you're listening to the Old Time Jam with Brad Kolodner.

Hey there, folks. Welcome into the Old Time Jam here with your host, Brad Kolodner, spinning the latest in contemporary old-time string band music. Grab an instrument and play along with us. Grab your banjo, fiddle, mandolin, bass, guitar. Maybe you want to dance along with the show, or you can just sit back and enjoy the tunes. All are welcome to join in here on the jam as we've got some new music from the group The Foreign Landers. We'll be hearing new tunes from Willie Carlisle. Also, the banjo player Andy Thorne has a new album of clawhammer banjo music. We'll head on out to Pittsburgh and hear from the trio The Early Maze. Also, the latest release from Martha Spencer, who grew up in the White Top Mountain Band. Squirrel Butter out of Western North Carolina has a new release. Such an eclectic mix of new music on the show today. And we started things off with Chris Cool, the legendary banjo player out of Toronto, just put out a new album called The Old Man and the C Chord. That's Chris Cool with Waiting for the Rain. Chris, not only a great old-time banjo player, a fine songwriter as well. And he also performs with a group out of Toronto called the Lonesome Ace String Band, along with John Showman and Max Heineman. And this is from their album Gone Forevermore, the Lonesome Ace String Band with Old Paint.

the title track of their new release, Tell 'Em You Were Gold. That's Ferris and Jason Romero. Such beautiful music from Ferris and Jason with the song Souvenir, and their new release out on Smithsonian Folkways. Not only are they great musicians, great singers, songwriters, instrumentalists, but they also build some of the most beautiful banjos in the world. And the record features a number of banjos they've built. Jason does a lot of the woodwork and craftsmanship, and Ferris does a bit of the inlay and the design aesthetics. And that's a group called Adeline, a project called Adeline, featuring the some of the finest old-time musicians in Canada, including John Showman on fiddle, Adrian Gross on mandolin, Chris Cool on banjo, Sam Allison playing bass, and some other instruments on the record, Mark Kiliansky on guitar from their project Adeline. That's a tune called Stony Fork. And we started things off with Old Paint from the Lonesome Ace String Band. Let's hear from another Canadian old-time musician and, well, plays much more than just old-time, performs in a group called The Fretless, and can pretty much play any genre of music imaginable. Trent Freeman from the album Tunes EP, first volume of some original tunes from Trent Freeman out of the Vancouver area. Here's Sunset and Sage.

Lori Lewis and the Right Hands dazzling us with the beautiful rendition of the Hazel Dickens classic, Won't You Come and Sing for Me. I think that's just one of the most beautiful songs in bluegrass and roots music. And Lori Lewis and the Right Hands earning a Grammy nomination for that record, the Hazel and Alice Sessions. Ah, just a beautiful song. That's Alison DeGroot and Tatiana Hargreaves with Each Season Changes You from their latest album, Hurricane Clarice. And that's Trent Freeman with an original tune called Sunset and Sage. Up next on the Old Time Jam here with your host, Brad Kolodner, let's hear from Eli West, a multi-instrumentalist out of the Pacific Northwest, and put out an album in 2021 of original music and some old-time fiddle tunes. It's called Tapered Point of Stone. This one's called Aura Lee. It's from Eli West here on the Old Time Jam.

The Haunting Sounds of Danville Girl from Riley Bogus and the album Little Black Trains are coming. Before that, Raina Gellert and Susie Goring with Fall on My Knees from their Starch and Iron release. And that's Eli West starting off that set with the beautiful fiddle tune Aura Lee. I'm your host, Brad Kolodner, here on the Old Time Jam, spinning the latest in string band music. And let's hear from a group called Troublesome Creek String Band. They put out an album back in 2005 called Fast As Time Can Take Me. It's one of my all-time favorite contemporary recordings of old-time music. Features Rick Martin on fiddle, Lori Lichtenwalner on bass, Dick Harrington on guitar doing a lot of the lead singing, and the late Steve Arkin on banjo. This one's called River of Jordan from Troublesome Creek String Band.

0: Such groovy playing there from the Bucking Mules on the Old Time Jam from their self-titled release with a tune called Cacklin' Hen. It comes from J.D. Harris, and that's Joseph DeCosimo on fiddle. That's a tune I've had stuck in my head for the past few weeks and got my fiddle out to learn it, and it's definitely a squirrely one. It's got some interesting timing, and, well, it's just a lot of fun to play. It's called Cacklin' Hen from the Bucking Mules. That's Richie Stearns and Rosie Newton with Ribbons and Bows, an original from Richie Stearns and their record Tractor Beam. That's Troublesome Creek String Band with River of Jordan, as you've got it tuned in to the Old Time Jam, as we now turn to the music of the Foreign Landers, a duo featuring David Benedict, formerly of Mile 12, and Tabitha Agnew Benedict, formerly of Midnight Sky Racer. And, well, this is an old Jimmy Martin classic. It's called Sunny Side of the Mountain. It's a very thoughtful reimagining of the tune, with Tabitha playing clawhammer banjo and David on an octave mandolin. Here's the Foreign Landers with Sunny Side of the Mountain.
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Welcome into the second hour of the Old Time Jam. I'm your host, Brad Kolodner. Great to have you along as we're spinning the latest in string band music. We just heard from the Swedish group, the Rockridge Brothers, from their album, No Sleep Till Rockridge, with What Are They Doing in Heaven Today? There is a vibrant little old-time community in Sweden, and it's great to know there are pockets of old-time music all around the world. And that's one of the beautiful things about this music and the shared repertoire, being able to wander into a jam with folks you've never met before, maybe don't even speak the same language, but they may know the same few fiddle tunes. And that was certainly experience for me.

of the Mountain, as we now turn to Dom Flemons and the album Black Cowboys. This one's called Charmin' Betsy, and he's playing it on the panpipes.

Lucas Poole and friends here on the Old Time Jam with a rockin' version of the tune Black Eyed Susie from Lucas's record The Lost Gander. Lucas, a banjo player out of Mountain View, Arkansas, not only a great picker, but he's a really nice banjo builder as well with the Ozark Mountain Banjo Company. And that's Willie Carlisle with Rainbow, Midlife's Willow from his new record, Peculiar Missouri. And that's Dom Flemon starting off the set with Charmin' Betsy from the album Black Cowboys. As we now turn to Corn Potato String Band out of Detroit. This is from their second album they put out back in 2015. Here's a Prohibition era song that laments the loss of drinking. It's called Raleigh and Spencer.

from the Grammy-nominated John Hartford Fiddle Tune Project. That's a tune called Calhoun County, and it's played by Mark Howard, Dennis Crouch, Matt Combs, Chris Sharp, and Mike Compton, released back in 2020. John Hartford, of course, known for his songwriting, his showmanship, also a great tunesmith, wrote a lot of great fiddle tunes over the years. And that's Furnace Mountain with Ramblin' Jack from their record Shadow of Plenty. Corn Potato String Band starting off that set with Raleigh and Spencer as we roll on through this second hour of the program. Let's hear from the banjo player Andy Thorne. Put out an album earlier this year called Songs of the Sunrise Fox, inspired by the numerous encounters Andy has with a wild fox on his property outside of Boulder, Colorado, on the mountainside. And Andy goes out there with his banjo and plays some clawhammer tunes, and the fox seems to really enjoy it. There are some viral videos out there of the encounters, and it inspired an entire record of clawhammer music. Andy Thorne here with Fox's Fancy.

Martha Spencer and the late Luke Bell here on the Old Time Jam from her new record Wonderland. That's Banks of New River, The Early Maze out of Pittsburgh with Bury Me Under the Weeping Willow from their album Prettiest Blue. And that's Andy Thorne, the banjo player with Leftover Salmon, playing some clawhammer on the tune Fox's Fancy on the new record Songs of the Sunrise Fox. As we now hear from Squirrel Butter, the duo out of Western North Carolina featuring Charmaine Slavin and Charlie Beck. This is from their new album, Hazelnut, a nod to the name of their young child, Hazel. Squirrel Butter here with Mama Never Played.

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0: And Tina says, here you go, so here I go. Welcome in to Pick One. I'm Larry Gorley, along with Tina Jones, Linda Wright. They're sitting over here to my right. Can't get much better than that. But I'm keeping them at arm's distance. But we've got a lot of music for you, have we not, Tina?
1: Yes, we do. A lot of good music. So everybody wants to sit in and listen to this one.
0: Some new music, some not so new, some older. But I think you're going to enjoy it. So let's take a listen right here on Pick One.